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FM.

night.

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Now I want to invite you to come fellowship with us at Glory Dimensions City Bible Church. I would love for you just to come uzoba inathi kungaba isikhulu kabi isibusiso ukuhlanganyela kanye nawe eGlory Dimension Cerebral Church. Now ikhonza kuphi ke iGlory Dimension Cerebral Church? And this is my glad announcement. Sikhonzela eJ eMbali eUnit J. Embali eUnit J and eUnit J bakithi ngune shopping complex. 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So you believe me, we will be using indawo izoba iGlory Dimension Cerebral Church njengamanje. Indawo bekuthiwa yi-Touch of TOC, yabona nje i-TOC ilapho sizongena khona iGlory Dimension Cerebral Church. That is why we are going to be Touch of Class. Yes, Touch of Class sekuzoba iGlory Dimension Cerebral Church J Mbali EJ. So yeah, this is going to be our first Sunday. See, excited, really getting there. Silungisa izinto, really just to be there. And we are really, really, really excited. So you may sing at handa uti uhlanganyele kanye nathi. That is where we are going to be. And then inkonzo iqala ngo 10 to half past 12. And then go 9 up until 10, go in a prayer. 9 to 10, the prayer, and then in konzo iqale ngo 10 to half past 12. So again, a unit J eMbali, bakithi, we shopping complex yakhona, lapho kukhona ihlophe butchari, nabona, and kukhona ne supermarket. And then panindawo kunindawo formerly ebikuthwa iTOC Touch of Class kodwa ke seku seGlory Dimensions City Bible Church. Seku seGlory Dimensions City Bible Church. So we would love really for you to come in your numbers. We would love for you mphakathi wasemgungundlovu silapho nje sisembali

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now bagithi ke I am going to start with a new series, I think it is. It's going to be a new series. Amen. 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It's a new series. 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Amen. Amen. Just a second. Just a second. I'm going to technical challenge and then I'm coming back just now.

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Ngiqala a series. I'm trusting that I will be able to finish lokhu esikwenzayo in 3 weeks. I'm trusting God, really. Within 3 weeks, we will be able to finish this. Ngifuna ukukhuluma ngesivumo somlomo wethu. Confession of our mouth. Now, ngiyengisho inkonzweni ukuthi, if I am hearing something for the first time, so it's a planting. Uma ngiyizwa ukuqala, it's a planting. But uma sengiyizwa ukusibili, it's a watering. Now, it's amazing ukuthi uNkulunkulu really ubudlelwane bethu naye nokukhula kwethu nezinto zakhe usebenzisa futhi i-vegetation nokutshala, yabona, ukuthi si-understand ukusebenza kwezinto ukuthi zisebenza kanjani. So ke ubiza izwi lakhe njengembewu seed. Iy'nhliziyo zethu, they are literally a garden. Iy'nhliziyo zethu are a garden. We parable of the sow of the sower. Says ukuthi umhlwanyeli uhlwanyela and 4 different soil surfaces. And those soil surfaces zimele izinhliziyo. 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So the purpose of planting is a harvest. So kune harvest ethize uNkulunkulu afuna ukuthi impilo yethu ikhiqize. So ngiyusho ke lokho ngokuthi, believe me, if you are hearing truth, biblical truth, spiritual truth for the first time, then it's a planting. We are child. Kodwa uma kungukuthi ulizwa kwesibili, then ke kuwaterishwa the seed that has already been planted. So uma ngikhuluma njalo kubantu ami, either planting or I am watering. So kwabanye uma ngikhuluma nge-confession of your mouth, believe me, it's a watering. Kwabanye it is a planting. But whatever it is, very exciting. You will learn something. Now ngifuna ukuintroduce a spiritual law. Now laws bakithi zikhona, siyasebenza whether I am aware of them or not. If I'm not aware of them and not doing izinto ezithize okumele ngizenze to participate kuwona umthetho so that it works on my behalf, then yeah, I am not going to gain a benefit. 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

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Kanti badelela the new creation uNkulunkulu abenza yona. Babukela phansi balulaza the new creation that God has made. Ngoba if you are saved by grace, you are no longer a sinner. 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

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That is your new identity. Hey, bakithi umuza kuJesu, your identity changes. 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Unit J Mbali. We are using ETOC. I think ibi ngade I tavern ngaphambilini, kodwa ke ilapho sesikhonza khona Glory Dimension City Bible Church. We shopping complex is a unit Mbali next to Ihlophe Butcher. So ke, believe me, on a Sunday ngo 10, 12 past 12 sizobe sikhona lapho. Inkosi ke inibusise. 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
2: It is deeply concerning to learn about the high levels of bribery and corruption that are existing in Durban Metro Police Service. Investigations have revealed that senior officials in the department have been taking thousands of rands, charging residents thousands of rands just to secure a job in Durban Metro Police. These allegations have been going around for a long time, and finally the culprits have been found, and we're calling on the leadership of Etigwini municipality to take firm action against those officials. 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

0: 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Good morning,
1: the best music.

0: And of course, we choose you anytime. And that's mine, the Gook Tanda, for 1,000 years. Good morning, beautiful people of the beautiful city PMB. It's time to wake up, smile, and count your blessings. Sanbonani.
1: Good morning. Let's start explaining La Payana. 17 minutes of Shaili Horelega. 17 minutes of Horelega 6 Lishaili. Smoga Kuluguma Ango Gusniga in the Bazingum Samakoli, Kumuli Hora and Hora, Uzozanazo Pelele, Mgoka Mangawazo Agnige, Amangampunga.
0: Galenzi Putagalunga Bachela Mangan Baku, which you are going to start from Saga 2 September, when all you have to do is to tell your friends to stand a nano prince. Stand a nano one this.
1: That's a You know what it is? It is Poetry Wednesday today. It is Wellness Wednesday. So when I do stay tuned, just look on and see. Tingi Tangela Pa, Signiga good music, Signiga Nenkondlo along the way.
0: All right, so let's dig iputa.
1: We're going to go to the next one.
0: Good morning, wake up, smile, and count your blessings.

0: And of course, on a baby, you rock my world, and you've got me crying over you, heavenly send. When I was twinging around, I'm a zool, and Bill and Yami.
1: Asuganin, my child. 26 minutes past 6 is Katsik Sendale. Let's just give you your top end trending stories. Katsik Moshele's Katsik. First in top end trending stories, when a prince, and Doga Zilapano Michali in Damase. So, come on, Michali in Damase. Announcer, Ugutu Sene Stolo was Vula Lapayana, a sent in a store. Sakis testing go babies are a cool woman to complain, but Scott's here as you only target market. When I got Lilapa, she posted a video as a stolo sake as a working businesswoman. Quanama comments as in Jengeling Yilanga, Umigas Wale Boutique is your mona la Pawima Langa commission because it is very impossible to keep a business running when no one is actually buying.
0: Futhi isitolo sivuliwe kodwa abantu abagile
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1: Because men are about telling and about to love South Africa.
0: Yeah. Yeah.
1: They don't respect people.
0: All right. And the Andile and Funasi Kun is always Hambile no Kofi Besis Mkambatini. Lagate go encourage a coining guy, no good is a fund, funda jamapo, tati pogo funde.
1: It's 2 pages a day.
0: Who's niggas is cut to fund? I think it's a very good initiative. Gatienzo Abe Red Book Shelf.
1: Yes, Red Book Shelf Foundation with Kinako Marketing.
0: Yes.
2: Then I would know the more ufunda. It could be incwadi, it could be ama newspapers. Well, ama newspapers awasadumulanga, but incwadi. Ukufunda nje incwadi, ukuzijwayeza ukufunda. It does not just improve your reading kuphela. It's also improve i-vocab yakho.
1: Yes.
2: It also improves isiNgisi sakho.
1: Yes. Information.
2: Whatever language osukuyifunda. It could be Afrikaans, it could be isiZulu, it could be whatever language. Kuyaku-improve lapho. Even nje indlela oba okwazi ukuyi-articulate ngayo kwabanye abantu.
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2: so you listen. 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
2: 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Wathi what can you split step me with the goat?
3: Lama Motown bundles wonke
1: umuntu.
2: And do my father's job to my mom. And if you want to do my job, you can do my job. I'm going to do my job. What yeah, that cop asked me to stab him. Which is
3: Hayibo, yini lama Motown bundles wonke umuntu akhuluma ngawo?
5: Lawo ama Telkom data nama voice bundles atholakala ngokukhethekile edolobheni lakho kuwo wonke ama network.
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1: 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It's something we needed. 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
1: 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Asikujwayele ukuthi it's Proud Moment Wednesday, namhlanje it's Poetry Wednesday, it's Wellness Wednesday. Wena nje, thank you for choosing us kulolu sithathu langomhla ka 2 kuSeptember.
2: You know what it is, Mrs. Proud Moments Wednesday, lapha i-general knowledge question yethu sithi yiphi i-movie ongadeli ukuyibuka, oyibuka njalo nje mawuthola ithuba. 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
1: Yes.
2: What is your comfort movie when I'm lalele or your comfort show? Tell us la now. We start the breakfast show 062-315-1186.
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1: 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Yes, I love it. 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
0: Oh yeah. 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
0: but you want to come up with
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0: 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So now mlaleli, tell us what is your comfort movie and Mr. Yashitshela ukuthi njengoba sekusele 3 months ukuthi kushaya December uhlelele izinto obuhlela ukuzenza kulonyaka sezenzekile yini. 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Sifonele 0333 423 9 70 naku Facebook sikhona as umgungu Ndlovu 107.6 FM community radio.
1: It was interesting izolo uthina zungu esifundisa lengoma kaNdumiso
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1: As the Pan South African Language Board, we are also pleased to partner with all the departments that have come forward and to launch this year's campaign, aiming to highlight the role of South African Sign Language. This role is important in advancing human rights and also fostering in social inclusion for deaf communities. We would like to call all sectors of society to collectively work together with us to address the communication barriers experienced by the deaf community to promote inclusion and encourage meaningful participation in our democracy.
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1: 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keep left to pass right
4: only if it's safe to do so
0: yes sir right 8 minutes after 7
2: wow oh my god
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1: 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Agate, among my fans, the pirates, Ati Basfundisa, Imezi, Twaba, Kalabati, 1-0, but 2-0, but
0: yes.
1: I'm congratulations to the Pirates. 15 minutes. I say, oh, Oshaile. 15 minutes. Sorry. Sports traffic. I'm going to go to the movie.

0: My next song, Lezo Ngena, is a song ephuma kuyona movie ngithe comfort movie yami, which is u-Annie ethi Your City.
1: Nangu Annie, no Annie.
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1: 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So that's why the song is my favorite song laphana from the movie Annie.
0: Yeah, bathi singena nge full force siyaforsa yonke into.
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0: Alright, so kanti ke ukwenza lokho ngokuthi usithumelele uWhatsApp ku 0623151986 0623151986 nomongela phakwe Facebook page ubheke uhlelo isondela breakfast show bese wena uyaphawula nango ma hostela uzosithatha asibeke lapha ya kwi National Day of What One.

0: Alright, so the panel don't put the more help and go say my toga or shag up now debate umatanda na 28 minutes after 7, baby girl.
1: Oh no, well in canings of Benson, I'm a fan.
0: So I'm a fan. It's a good so cool our fan that us forget Satila Payana, Sati it's boys before
1: books yeah, before boys, books, because yes, boys before boys, babies.
0: Yes. What if you go muya what here and no as in she jelly
1: books
0: before girls. Because girls bring babies.
1: Girls don't bring babies. They do. Oh, that was anyways, National Day of what time? Sing me and Jay, your first National Day. It is National Telephone Day today. Happy National Telephone Day. I said to this whole prince again, Lapoga, I'm a telephone.
0: Yes. So, Peggy's club, figure up. I know, my shoe man gang.
1: Yeah, you call it telephone as a car and as a actor now because I saw 7 and National Calendar Adjustment Day today. Happy National Calendar Adjustment Day. Last but not least, it is a Global Talent Acquisition Day today. Happy National Global Talent Acquisition Day. So happy National Global Talent Acquisition Day, happy National Calendar Adjustment Day, and happy National Telephone
0: Day.
1: Yeah, we are adjust according to your liking, whatever the
0: Gregory. Let's remember. Yes, it's Gregory. Like, why is it?
2: Why is it all Gregory? Because that's a Greek. We used to have like 12 months, like in Ethiopia.
0: Yeah.
2: They're still using the old calendar. If you are 25 right now,
1: you're 21.
2: How old are you? You're 21 now, right?
1: Yes. So that since means Ethiopia, I'm 17.
2: Yeah, you are 17.
0: Yeah?
1: Yeah. They are years behind.
2: They are years. Because I'm 13 months born. Yeah.
1: Like I remember, yeah. Was it last year or the year before Betsy Bonagui Mabega Bagu 2017?
2: Yeah.
1: We made a joke, see South Africa's that success of 2020 with COVID. Yakumbula on social media, go no apostle. But Basando Gubanje Bonagu 2017, man.
2: Yeah.
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1: 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We want you to tell us ukuthi iyiphi leyo movie, nanokuthi sekusele 3 months ukuthi kushaya December. 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
1: 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Ngithi mina okay.
3: Just stay from 1 to 10.
1: What's 1?
3: Shilo one of your top it down.
1: Ngathi ke tell me
3: when you go to Shangbali.
1: Yini wazoshisa tantsumisa? Okay, my asking anyway, and tell us your comfort movie and tell us how far are you with your just plans?
5: Well, I have a movie in a series.
1: Mm-hmm. Give us both. Okay.
5: A series and I booga. Ngiphindele ngisakwenza namanje.
4: Okay, I guess.
5: It's yeah.
4: It break prison break.
5: Nah.
4: Okay.
5: Ayon. It's Breaking Bad.
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5: Yeah.
1: Kwenza
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1: Mm-hmm.
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0: 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It's a very interesting lokuzana series. Imnandi.
2: I think that I should tell
0: in America Albuquerque indawo yakho. It's a Breaking Bad.
2: Where do we find it? Netflix?
0: Yeah. No, it's not on Netflix. You can find it almost everywhere but not on Netflix. Kulamalo kulama sites nje lawa anama movie.
1: So download.
0: Breaking Bad. It's very interesting. Very interesting. 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
1: 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She's so quoted. 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It's very unique. That is Fetch Your Life by Prince KP featuring Umsaki. And before that, we gave you Lapayana Intokazi. 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It was with the Sanel musicians. 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
0: Ubabaga Enzo, what's it? 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What's Yimu Makundana? What's a Mnandi Ingoma? Thanks you, Kabazela. What's it? My brother and my sister. I love you. Gusha Pelagi, Babaga Nzo.
1: Hello, Babaga Nzo.
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0: 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Yes.
1: Yes, nayo ayideli yazi imnandi Nkosi yami. Ngamsile Florence.
0: Wathi yo December is around the corner and angenzile lutho. But I won't give up till God says it's over. Nisebenze kahle, we love you all. Umbali Shongwa.
1: Yes, it's definitely not over until God says it's yes. over. Because I'm a Umbali Shongwa. Ngamsile Florence, that's hashtag Sondela Breakfast Show. Nustana and Wandi. So, your general knowledge question. Angina skatsama move. Umsebenze ngenza ngigabna skatsawo. At its position. Yes, that's why bandla. Engangikhlelile kuhamba kahle kakhulu. Next month, Jake, we are pale. 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
0: Well done. 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
1: 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Qhubeka njalo nje ulokho commentile. 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
2: It is deeply concerning to learn about the high levels of bribery and corruption that are existing in Durban Metro Police Service. Investigations have revealed that senior officials in the department have been taking thousands of rands, charging residents thousands of rands just to secure a job in Durban Metro Police. These allegations have been going around for a long time, and finally the culprits have been found, and we're calling on the leadership of Etigweni municipality to take firm action against those officials. Criminals belong in our jails, not in Durban Metro Police. And as the Democratic Alliance, we will make sure that those officials who have been charging people money to secure jobs, that they will be charged criminally and they will face the full might of the law.
1: Ngiyasiphethaza leli hora mlaleli ngokuthi nginikeze uWutsa bePen South African Language Board sebenxuseka abantu bakuleli nezikhungo ezahlukahlukene ukuba-ke bakubeke eqhulwini ukufunda nokwazi kokukhuluma-ke i-sign language esetshenziswa-ke abantu abangakwazi ukukhuluma-ke kuleli lapha eNingizimu Afrika. 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
3: As the Penn South African Language Board, we are also pleased to partner with all the departments that have come forward and to launch this year's campaign, aiming to highlight the role of South African Sign Language. This role is important in advancing human rights and also fostering in social inclusion for deaf communities. We would like to call all sectors of society to collectively work together with us to address the communication barriers experienced by the deaf community, to promote inclusion and encourage meaningful participation in our democracy.
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1: 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What's this?
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4: Uzwe.
6: Yeah, I was hanging in there.
4: Yes, sir.

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2: As the Pan South African Language Board, we are also pleased to partner with all the departments that have come forward and to launch this year's campaign, aiming to highlight the role of South African Sign Language. This role is important in advancing human rights and also fostering social inclusion for deaf communities. We would like to call all sectors of society to collectively work together with us to address the communication barriers experienced by the deaf community, to promote inclusion and encourage meaningful participation in our democracy. This agenda.
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3: Zwide.
1: My friendship,
3: they warned us about this heat.
1: Yes,
3: it's gonna go down. It's going down big time.
1: Yeah, yabona nje namhlanje nakusasa,
3: I tell you.
1: And then on Friday, there's 90% chances of rain. It's going to be between 17, 18 lapho. And then, and labo 95% chances of rain. 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
3: Yes, unfortunately.
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1: Yeah, because
3: swimming,
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3: asthma. Then why ungabhukuthi?
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1: 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Uma ngi
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Alright, so the music of Simpi with Nandiro Deep, beautiful music. Looking at the time, it is 2 minutes to 10. Uge waba simateni o Simpi with Dana during the days of the release of what you call this. This thing here, Shaka Zulu, Shaka Ilembe, she was complaining about my hairstyle, especially the ones Nomza Mombata, Uguti Uyena, Owenza, Lama hairstyles, Uyena, Figena Lama hairstyles, so born a big fanele, Jibam, acknowledge, Uguti hair styles, no hair, makeup and hair inspired by Simpi with Dana. Horses and entitlement. Yo, akekho umuntu entitled like amaXhosa. They're so entitled, it's not even funny. It's a minute before the news at 10 o'clock, 107.6 FM, the sound of choice.

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7: A township, the CBD, an informal settlement, a farming area, or one of our coastal communities, you will have a mayor who recognizes your dignity and your right to receive services. No resident should need a political party membership card to have a pothole repaired, a streetlight restored, or a municipal complaint answered.

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0: Danko
1: itada. 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

one of my favorite tracks, man. La Sauce, baby. It is 14 minutes after 10, 107.6 FM, the sound of choice of KZN and Capital. Do people still believe in stars? 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We're just gonna have a look at what your stars are saying today. 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Ya man, it's 18 minutes after 10, 107.6 FM, the sound of choice of KZN and Capital. Say now, here is Sonke.

Alright, Vusi Nova, Gumkungudlovu FM, a song, I'd Rather Go Blind, which is a song that was originally released, you know, originally recorded by and sung by Etta James back in 1967. Ingoma ethi I'd Rather Go Blind. If you want to know about the history of Etta James, there is a movie that actually, it's a biography, Etta James, which stars Beyonce as the lead actress there. Ingoma ethi Cadillac, the movie I Cadillac Records. I know there's also another version, Ruby Tena, Lengoma. There is also this one, Vusi Nova, of which this one is specifically dedicated to his late mother, Undileka Nonga. She loved this song, actually. So that's why Vusi Nova did this song in loving memory of his mother. 27 minutes after 10, Siyagma headlines. Here is Casper Nyovesa taking us to the news headlines at the bottom of the hour.

0: It's a fella unannounced. 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But we never suffer crowds.
1: Ah, Kerry Kenzie, Dr. Clever Shabbat.

0: 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Have a Trump. Have a Trump. Have a Trump. Have a Trump.
1: Sorry, but I mean, I'm telling you, man. He has it, then I have a good to the mood to shut it. I'm telling you, man. I'm telling you, man. 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
1: Give Papa Dog. 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What's about
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0: right, it is 17 minutes to 11 o'clock. The sound of choice of KZN Capital. Skinagis Kabenso Hello. Did you know? Hello, Moto.
1: Hello.
2: I think we should have. I'm a camera in front of me and I'm a sound man.
0: It is calling you Ireland.
2: That is why I told you. Umsakazi athi edlala ingoma qhamuka sathi
0: osuke kukhulu
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0: yeah
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0: unandi no lokuzana
1: yes indlela
0: chemistry
1: yes there was serious chemistry
0: I see the very same chemistry with Big Zulu and Azania but who Azania is more affectionate she's all touchy touchy
1: you Azania bafethu yabona Azania
0: she's gorgeous velvet voice
1: inkinga nje ukuthi muda ucabanga nje
0: ayi
1: njalo mase ngibuye emsebenzini
0: ngimbone ukuthi
1: ebebu right awungeke
0: ngingibona ucisha lingalona uBig Zulu she's tall
1: yeah she's very
0: tall
1: mina njengoba ngimngaka nje makuthiwa sixabene mhlawumbe ngifuna ukuqabula vele ayibukela uSeling Potter
0: why was our goofy why does our goofy remind me of Azani
1: it's because of the height
0: they have the akasibona ukufana somehow
1: as well
0: yes nalobuntwana uzazani yabonakala ukuthi
1: uyingane
0: yes as much as it's tall but you can tell
1: yazi ukuthi khona intombazana this girl is from USA right she said something that I did not notice but njengamanje sengiyakubona
0: ngokuba kusho
1: so she came here in South Africa you know South Africans are known ngokuba nemizimba emihle
0: yes
1: like no BBL
0: yes yes yes yes
1: natural but especially like KZN
0: yes
1: uthi amantombazana ase South Africa they have oh baby face innocent face up until you look at the body
0: yeah
1: the body is way too matured way too sexy but ebusweni mawuthi uyabuka konganyana nje lo kodwa ibody ikhuluma into
0: yes
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0: what's up with the ilokuzana
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0: okay what are you talking about
1: he's very
0: okay.
1: So namhlanje zama I've decided ukuthi since singena enyangeni yamasiko
0: yes
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0: okay
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0: really
1: yes yes yes
0: okay
1: ukuthi sizisuka
0: phi so what makes lo qale ngaye so special
1: not really ukuthi u special but
0: yini manje usafika kuqala emqondweni wakho into abuqala ngabakho
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0: all right
1: what's so interesting about KZN so ngesikhathi bengiveza into interesting kwaphinda kwavela lento ukuthi izibongo are very interesting when it comes to izinto ezamaguga abantu because zinomlando mood and then I started diving in kulento yeyibongo
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1: 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You know kuNgungudlovana 7.6 FM the sound of choice. Okay, there in capital. Let's hope ukuthi abantu bakazwide. Just hope ukuthi abantu bakasibisa I mean bawuzwileke umlando wabo ukuthi ngempela ngempela bona baqhamukapi. It is 11 o'clock and it's time for the full news bulletin.

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2: You live in a rural community, a township, the CBD, an informal settlement, a farming area, or one of our coastal communities, you will have a mayor who recognizes your dignity and your right to receive services. No resident should need a political party membership card to have a pothole repaired, a streetlight restored, or a municipal complaint answered. A mayor must serve every
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I saw an interview Kazola 7 on TikTok when Nyama radio stations, and they called as a surprise they called Ulwandle. He practically cried, you know. Oh my goodness, this man loves his child. This man loves his, he just loves his Lwandle. 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Oh my goodness, it was so beautiful, yet so emotional to watch Leinto Liana, just hearing a voice. Nje, ukuthayibo. And then he was with this other guy, Benzi interview, and this guy was like, Ulwandle, and he cried. Imagine that. That's the love that Zola 7 has for Ulwandle. Spegis cut, it's 14 minutes after 11, 107.6 FM, the sound of choice of KZN's capital. 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

0: 11 107.6 FM, the sound of choice of KZN Capital on a beautiful Wednesday morning. Your morning till noon show, all the way, baby. Up next is DJ Nice. 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

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Winnie Kumalo.

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My son Spusi so introduced me to this song. 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You and I, we intertwine. 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
1: 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I'll play it live on radio. Didn't I just do that?

moment, cause what... All right, again, it's time for me to love and leave you in the capable hands of DJ Nice. Uzo hlala nawe ekuzekushayeke u 3 o'clock, 3 to 6, Indlovuyositela with Ufika noNonjabulo. Let's do radio again on Friday. Tomorrow ke uzobe khona ke uli M kusukela ke ngo 9 kuya ku 12. Be on the lookout for that one. Otherwise, up next is DJ Nice on the other side of the 12 o'clock full news bulletin. All right, I just wanna okay. Uncle Waffles taking us to the news at 12 o'clock.

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I found that material things I thought had so much value.

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4: Every powerful journey carried a lesson worth sharing. This Women's Month, we celebrated women who had broken barriers, built careers, and led with purpose. We asked them to share the advice they wish they had received when they were starting out. What did young women need to know about confidence, education, leadership, failure, resilience, and opportunity? Listen, learn, grow. And remember, your voice mattered, your ambition mattered, and your future was worth investing in. Her voice, her power, her impact. Because her advice could become another woman's breakthrough tomorrow. This Women's Month, we shared wisdom, inspired the next generation, and empowered women to break barriers. Her voice, her power, her impact.
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1: 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WhatsApp 0623151986, 0623151986. 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

You don't know, oh, don't have to cry. I'm good over. This is the last time I'm good over the 7.6 FM TP. We help me a joy as well. But I'm Zazini, show me and touch on a promote Bumbani Hora, a Lois Billy, 17 minutes to number 13 minutes to 2. Most unusual, Sabong, which in your socket, Uglelo, Msaz, or Kumkodovo, what is at Poyley 6 FM, at the sound of choice of KZN Capital, Ucelux, a seminary, Ikamaxay, and MTU, teaching us Sazubana, and Jugosubil, Lahora.

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of KZN Capital. 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People pressing. 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I'm yours. 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

0: Take me, I'm yours. Kumkulo for Certified 6 FM, the sound of choice of KZN Capital. 27 minutes past 2. So tomorrow we say, but I go half past, so I put a bank on Pukampu, no snail or a zim. We come back so in MTU, DJ Nice. So we saw okay, who's a child, but a horror. List starts to send the oil again, Kali. Ilunguzenga pangpego tsingala bas pachelintoni.
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1: Every powerful journey carried a lesson worth sharing. This Women's Month, we celebrated women who had broken barriers, built careers, and led with purpose. We asked them to share the advice they wish they had received when they were starting out. What did young women need to know about confidence, education, leadership, failure, resilience, and opportunity? Listen, learn, grow. And remember, your voice mattered, your ambition mattered, and your future was worth investing in. Her voice, her power, her impact. Because her advice could become another woman's breakthrough tomorrow. This Women's Month, we shared wisdom, inspired the next generation, and empowered women to break barriers. Her voice, her power, her impact.
2: 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Thenga iCool Baked Beans 400 gram eyisithupha ngo 84 rand. Taste and More Noodles Multi Pack 10 zamaphakethi amathathu ngo 99 rand. 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
0: 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We're going to come on. 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
2: of the nominations received 299 political parties and 127 candidates submitted their nominations through the online candidate nomination system proverbially known as the OCNS 2. A sum of 205 political parties and 634 independent candidates submitted their nominations manually at the Commission's offices across the country. 3. Of the 142,072 candidates, 40,241 candidates were nominated by political parties to contest the proportional representation seats, known as the PR seat,

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1: 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In particular, the 41 to 45 year olds represent the highest cohort of candidates in

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2: Or speaker sibavote direct. 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
1: yes
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1: We arrested the officer who designed the criminally, who did not come forward, we were not successful because of them. That's our whole point. But we've done the statement that we arrested people who expect
2: Well, we are here today to raise our voices against corruption in the city, especially around Durban Metro Police. For years, we are aware of the high levels of corruption, not just in every single department, but Durban Metro Police in particular, where young people who are so desperate for a job and looking for a career in Metro Police are now being charged thousands of rands just to get a decent job in the city. And this is not something new. We all know that Metro Police has been corrupt for so many years. Don't forget the Mpesani is a single sergeant who was earning a small salary at a palace in Umhlanga Rocks and living the life of luxury. And that was a representation of actually what goes on in the city. And that's why I want to say to the people of Durban today is that help is on its way. One of the things that I want to implement in this city is a full lifestyle audit for every single Metro Police officer in the city. Because we all know about cold drink money. And I want to put an end to that cold drink money business here in Durban. We've simply had enough of it. Our police are here to service and serve our people. Our public spaces are no longer safe because of the high levels of corruption, and people are there not to serve us.
0: Lapho ke sithole MM waseThekwini, sathola ke nalabantu bebhikisha abaqhamuka eqenjini le Democratic Alliance betshengisa ke ukungenami ngokwenziwa ke umasipala ehambisana neDurban Metro Police njengoba ke abantu begwazelwa. 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
3: Yeah, no, I think for fairness.
0: Yes.
3: Same as for that, Satima Lang Commission, if there's an indesning.
0: Yes.
3: As in window. Say, when I Yagwa Metro at Tigwin.
0: Yes.
3: In sort of the Saw Gwemsebin, Zwabesho, which you know, 500 and something thousand, or a cooker or mudoyet.
0: Yes.
3: Kakawiti, and Abum Paratis Pilagona, Umganchan, because. Yes, they are going to abandon but tata advantage with abandon but desperate from
0: Sabins.
3: Basically, with a name, manga wins double shooting and was within survive and give a same move. A viscomage of a witty Kushaka Kuti, Marvang and Bella and Bella and Perongo Mundo, Perongo Uzotoguti, a banning abandu and Bella Abaying Yom Shiga Shiga Owens, the guy, Gum Kakin at Luga. 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
2: and then I want to identify individuals for you from this photograph if we go from the right you'll see that is Mr. MCB the metadata of this photograph is 21 June 2022 and the photograph of the person on the right in the white sweater that is Mr. MCB and the person next to him is Mr. Tetwa who was present at the arrest of Mr. Katiso Molefe on the 6th of December 2024 and I've told you what the evidence regarding his participation was regarding that the person next to him is Mr. Motakati and the person next to him is Mr. Mutsumi and the person next to Mr. Mutsumi is Mr. Katiso Molefe and what we know is that when we go to the next message is that Malcolm X says to you that Mr. Mtetwa King Nyambose thanks you for your assistance we'll get to that so the person that he's referring to is the person next to Mr. Msibi the late Mr. Msibi Now, if we can go to the message, and then I want to put, and then
0: iphimbo ke lika Sergeant Mncube njengoba esazi ukuthi uMkhwanazi ethula isithanga ngam 6 July ngonyaka ophelile waqinisekisa ke ukuthi ke kukhona ke iBig 5 ekubukeka futhi ke iphethe nemboni 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
0: Madhouse izobekhona ke ngo Friday. Yeah. Yes.

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What a please, Tikiti, could you believe? Enjoy good music. Good evening.

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Uthi Dibu, uthi Mimi Witsi, yay, uthi Shakala.

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1: On the spring season, langena khona ke into asahlobo. Bring it back home again. Athletics, what a beautiful music on a beautiful evening. Msazi Mkhongolo FM, the sound of choice of KZN's capital. What a beautiful night together. Yeah, I tell you, it's a good one. It's a good one. It's a good one. It's a good one. All right. Just the two of us, Mkhongolo FM Community Radio Station. Matix Tix and Sanbonani Ganazawetu. Sibong and Telegum's Lingoma. A Lila and the Neville Nash. Love me now. Gushababus Tembi. So Vim Tembu. Lapanage. Utigem. Okay. Utu Lapaya. Utimbo. Igu Blapaya. Nang. Get up. Hey, why this music is so soft? What's happening? What's happening? How much tune? Why so soft, eh? Yeah, it can't be so soft. Utige ula pekabeka got original from Mkhongolo, a Willow Fountain. Sanbona ne Willow. Send me your music. I wanna know, how do you spend your evening? I love you.

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the best night time radio show igama siphamandla madikizela all night long sekunjalo Mr. Madix ke kubingelela ngikubingelele ngihleli nawe ngicela ke ungidlele ingoma ka Lionel Richie ethi all night long thank you kushilombolishias on the table 1940s katsako Nothando ngubane uthe hey tiki tiki you know this song umthando umuntu uqala kumbona oh love at first sight

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Yeah. Good evening. Good people are listening to the good music. Yeah, I can see a lot of requests coming through. Yeah, at the side of 8:30 zokudlalela one.

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1: Yes, Danko. 3 minutes to 8 emsazo nakumfumo of FM. All right, the sound of choice of KZN's capital. 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

Just the two of us, Nosiphamandla Madikizela, kuMgungundlovu FM, 107.6 FM, the sound of KZN Capital. 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

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Igama lakhe Lisa Fisher. How can I ease the pain? Oh, I miss Sunday show. 2052. Msazwa kumkongolo FM, the sound of choice of KZN's capital. Nontem tembu, hamba nato tongati. Utwe tiki tiki. Oh, thank you for loving us. So thank you for giving us your time, because kuyona yonke into esingakwazi ukuyibuyisa, we can bring back your time. Oh guys, I miss Sundays. I'm gonna miss Sundays, but I'm gonna miss Sundays with this song. Cool. Celine Dion, Nothing Broken But My Heart. Ikona ke That Force, Kababu Mandla Ngcobo, Stelele 3 app lapha yena eHowick. 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

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Oh, yes. Sing this song. And since you left me, my heart has torn apart. I played this song on a Sunday. Like, you know, I kept repeating the song I don't know how many times. Oh, nothing broken but my heart. All the music lovers, we'll be together again next week, Wednesday. Hey, it sounds so unusual, but to get so ichwayela, once a week, you and I. Oh. Makushaya lapho 9 o'clock na kanjani, uzobe khona ke umfundisi uMakhawula. 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That's the show is coming at the bottom of the hour ka 9. Wena ulali kahle olalayo, kodwa ulale nje uvulele umsakazo uMgongolo FM ngoba ke ubona umsakazo ngalesi sikhathi ozokujabulisa. The best night ride, the best night time radio show with my Diggy Diggy. It's here we park our bus, we tag everything off. Yeah, switching off the lights with nothing but good music. That force coming home. There's nothing better than the good music at this time. Ah, Babu Mandla Ngobo, please tiki tiki. Make me smile, make me happy with this beautiful music. 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
0: Yes,
1: baba. 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
0: 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Yes,
1: 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Get to a man against Christo. What's the number? 0674823566. A man like a chico. And so, Zabandona Bake. 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Mani Mame. 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
2: Diablo was with Janet.
1: Let us remind you, Cause in Chaman Tetanaway, the morning

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Apart you by your phone, left and right, in the two corners and middle up, Molokai. Oh, yeah, crowd gang up, my brother, Molokai. Yes, a good chan. Center, person bound to aim center, and prophet of Mwet, a winner. And cause, a bunch of a couple of in number along 0767 2623137 0767 2623137 Napa 0674 82 35 double 6 Amal Chico, and so Boran Supers Gumpino, Zabandana Baka, Center, Center. 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
1: pack.
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1: Yeah, Baba.
0: When the portal is photo, when you let's go, you just get 105 friend.
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0: 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Mother, the guy. Yeah, Baba, what's your cat?
2: Yeah,
0: Philan, Gianni. Oh, boy, you're going to wipe in the one of that.
2: Owa manje
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4: You know, I like the old songs. I like them because back in the country, my grandfather was my pastor, and many days when they were getting ready to have that old revival meeting, my grandfather would make his way up in the pulpit, look out in that country church, and he didn't have a real strong voice, but he would sing those old songs. They would be getting ready for the revival meeting. It seemed like in my mind, I can hear him sometimes singing,

Sakaza umkhulu FM sakaza kwa 7.6 the sound of choice of KZN's capital entertainment tuba ngibingelele mbele umuhle mthandayo ngikubingelele iphinda pinjile kufika khona umsakazo Kenny Kelo kwintokozo 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
5: 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Imamaqala into yazi Tony Braxton. I'm Sana Berry facing on 81. Sithatha ke-album yabo ethi Love, Marriage and Divorce. 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Sasa ke album ya Keisha Cole, 88 Different Me, I keep on 2008. Sibongele kwena TJ Kenike, uMkhunkulovu 107.6 FM, the sound of choice of KZN's capital.
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0: 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Oh, but you don't second again, Goma. As him not is Ningi, Korage, Guzeke, and those they took as on the Pelagastinje, a snappers and Sagas and Zagina.
1: Every powerful journey carried a lesson worth sharing. This Women's Month, we celebrated women who had broken barriers, built careers, and led with purpose. We asked them to share the advice they wish they had received when they were starting out. What did young women need to know about confidence, education, leadership, failure, resilience, and opportunity? Listen, learn, grow. And remember, your voice mattered, your ambition mattered, and your future was worth investing in. Her voice, her power, her impact. Because her advice could become another woman's breakthrough tomorrow. This Women's Month, we shared wisdom, inspired the next generation, and empowered women to break barriers. Her voice, her power, her impact.
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Oh matawada James the Train Williams. Shaka mnandi eti miracle of the heart. Oh matawadabonege gumnandi gamagunjala 107.6 FM. Umkugulo FM. The sound of choice of KZN's capital. And you are in the company of Kenny Casey pege gu 12 o'clock. Karage sponi la page WhatsApp ye to tune out. My respect in the mood with Mr. Kenny Casey. What to get, Ubing Lingo Bagay, what to get, Ubing Lingo Bagay, what to get, Ubing Lingo Bagay, what to get, Ubing Lingo Bagay, what to get, Ubing Lingo Bagay, what to get, Ubing Lingo Bagay, what to get, Ubing Lingo Bagay, what to get, Ubing Lingo Bagay, what to get, Ubing Lingo Bagay, what to get, Ubing Lingo Bagay, what to get, Ubing Lingo Bagay, what to get, Ubing Lingo Bagay, what to get, Ubing Lingo Bagay, what to get, Ubing Lingo Bagay, what to get, Ubing Lingo Bagay, what to get, Ubing Lingo Bagay, what to get, Ubing Lingo Bagay, what to get, Ubing Lingo Bagay, what to get, Ubing 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

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Love by day, love by night. Yeah. Msakazo mkugule FM, msakazo kwa 107.6. The sound of choice of KZN's capital. And you are in the company of Kenny Casey Bay with 12 o'clock. Tips there, number and Janine and Simbia Shubinanye, 11 o'clock. So we're spitting or say to the position at Kulukona City Retro Wednesday, taking you down memory lane. 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

0: Justin Timberlake, another song, all over again, 107.6 FM, Mkungulo FM, the sound of choice of KZN's Capital Namge. We can kiss well up again, WhatsApp yet too. 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